0: The World Cup is great. It's the most successful they've ever had. They've never had anything that sold so quickly. And it's a great sport. And it really is coming to America. I call it soccer. You know, it's just easier to do because we have football and they have two footballs, right? They call it football.
1: Death to America! Death to the West!

Good afternoon. Here's the news. Great Booga Booga from Aruga, Mamu Dada Japa Senta, Mike Killabram Bram Locker to me Snarka Oogity, while I present this Iggy Iggy, Head Cop!

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1: 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We are offering you a lot of good music and a lot of new news. Thank you very much for listening us.

All you keyboard killers in your feelings. 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Mad I don't hit them, I just spin them. Gunning and I'm grinning. In the Bugatti in my denim. This is the result of my vision. React with precision. But God only knows my intention. 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

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The best catchphrases

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I ain't riding round in no Bentley coupe. I ain't trapping bricks, I ain't about to shoot. I don't really talk too much, but just know that I'm always watching. 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I'ma show you how. Young white pimp and I'm putting it down. Young Timberlake, I'm so insane. I'm rolling blunts while I'm coming down. 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

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I don't know what, but when it was all over, I said to myself, is that all there is to the circus? Is that all there is?

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We were so very much in love. And then one day, he went away, and I thought I'd die, but I didn't. 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

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Oh no, not me. I'm not ready for that final disappointment. 'Cause I know, just as well as I'm standing here talking to you, that when that final moment comes and I'm breathing my last breath, I'll be saying to myself,

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1: Anima Afra. 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
2: Pops used to say it reminded him of bebop. I said, well, daddy, don't you know that things go in cycles?
3: You using African musicians for it, or?
2: No.
3: American.
2: Part African, me. You don't have to be African to play that. But you have to be just a touch of it, you know?
1: Vsak drugi in četrti ponedeljek v mesecu ob 22. uri samo na valovih Radija Študent.

0: Everything okay? 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
1: We're going to dedicate this one to the memory of Ahmaud Arbery, who was slain in February by pure evil. That's all it is. It's more than racism. Racism is just the root of it. But it's, you know, it's pure evil. What we definitely don't need in society right now. We need more love and less division. You dig? So this is called Wise One by John Coltrane.

Black Lives Matter. Black Lives Matter to me. Black Lives Matter a lot to me. My name is Bob James. I'm a white jazz pianist and composer, and Black Lives shaped my life. Black Lives gave me a career. Black Lives created the music that captured my heart. Black Lives encouraged me. Black Lives welcomed me into their unique indigenous jazz art form. Jazz was a black art form when I became obsessed with trying to learn it. And jazz is still and will always be a black art form. America is very lucky to have it. I feel very fortunate to have been accepted as a participant, a contributor. Early on, I remember thinking that the real jazz community was kind of a sacred, closed world. White folks, better beware. But amazingly, Black Lives in the jazz community let me join in. They could have pressed a knee into my neck, but they did not.

musicians enrich my life. Black fans support my music. 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Sometimes they even shout out, "Go Bob," to give me confidence. 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

0: Esperanza Spalding. Thank you, Richard Bona. Thank you, Jonathan Butler. Thank you, Al Turner. Thank you, Ron Otis. Thank you, Perry Hughes. Thank you, Dave McMurray. Thank you, Wayne Gerard. Thank you, Billy Kilson. And thank you, James Genus. Thank you, Questlove. Thank you, Nate Phillips. Thank you, Patrick Williams.
1: The

0: The slave boatmen rowing galleys to a beat. 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
1: Anima Afra. Oddaja o glasbah z neizbrisnim afriškim pečatom.
2: Pops used to say it reminded him of bebop. I said, well, daddy, don't you know that things go in cycles?
3: You're using African musicians for it, or?
2: No.
3: American.
2: Part African. Me. You don't have to be African to play that. But you have to be just a touch of it, you know?
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Everyone knows that. The breakdown of family life is the cause of all our present social problems. The man is naturally the hunter, and the woman stays behind to take care of the home. Mothers need men to provide and protect them.

0: the World Cup is great. 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And it's a great sport, and it really is coming to America. I call it soccer. You know, it's just easier to do because we have football, and they have two footballs, right? They call it football.
1: Death to America! 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

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But now she's gone, and I don't worry. 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Was in the rain one summer day when she left me.